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Girl, you a 10, girl, you a 10, girl, you a 10.

Rob Unabomber, who maneuvered through the drama with the suit of armor. Moving calmer than the Buddha, ducking funeral parlors. First the hooting, hollering, and then the shooting startup. Cue the saga, the root of order. Evil ain't the paper with the eagle, but what people would do for dollars. Let off a troop of hollows from German Rugers, they used to do the honors.

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2: What it do, man?
1: Welcome to the show. Coming up, one of the more crazier stories of 2026. And by one of them, I mean like the top 50, because it has been an insane year.
2: Oh, man, it's the craziest year I've lived in my life.
1: Yeah, man, especially when you got the president joking about bombing the whole West Coast. Stay by your radio, because we got to talk about this lady, Krista Pike. She's either lucky or unlucky.
2: Oh, damn.
1: They tried to get her up out of here, and she said, no, no, no, no.
2: She Wolverine.
1: Yeah, we're going to break it down up next.

0: It's the Bootleg Kev Show with James Andre Jefferson Jr.
1: What it about?
0: This is a crazy story. Death row inmate Krista Pike, she was executed. Now, this is the thing. They tried to execute this young woman twice.
1: Yep.
0: And she survived both execution attempts.
1: She took death to the face. You know when black people say we wake up dead? She did that.
0: Yeah. So how about this? They rushed her to a hospital. She remained unconscious and on a ventilator for several days, but now she is awoken. And her initial words after the botched execution attempt were, "Where am I? And who are you?"
1: That checks out. If you died and came back to life, I would be asking the same questions.
0: So let's be clear. This lady is a crazy person who tortured and murdered somebody in 1995.
1: Damn.
0: Yes.
1: I heard things that she was carrying the victim's skull around or something like that.
0: She did some craziness. Yeah, yeah. She had a piece of the victim's skull that she would carry around as a souvenir.
1: That's crazy.
0: So
1: the hell this county where I gone?
0: I think there's going to be a real legal situation here in which they try to keep her alive and maybe even release her.
1: How would they release her?
0: Because think about it. Technically, they executed her.
1: But she survived. She woke up talking about who am I?
0: But she survived the execution, right? So if she, my whole thing is, it's your job to kill this woman if she was obviously sentenced to death. Now, I don't necessarily agree with execution. Let me be clear. This is not a political statement. But it is your job. She got sentenced to die.
1: So what you mean?
0: And the state did not kill her.
1: They just gonna let her out now?
0: Well, they put her through hell.
1: Or just keep her in jail?
0: I think they gotta let her out.
1: If they keep her in jail, she gonna run the yard because she survived death.
0: Listen, technically, she served her sentence. She was administered execution by the state, and she survived it.
1: Hey, she needs to join the Avengers and fight Dr. Doom. That's all I need to say.
0: This feels like it's just the beginning, especially if all of a sudden she's up to and doesn't remember any of the reason why she's there. So kind of crazy, but nonetheless, stay by your radio. Coming up, we got the Daily Hate on the way.
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0: It's the Bootleg Kev Show. The Daily Hate is up next. If you got something you want to hate on, leave us a voicemail. 877-817-2888. That is the number. James, are you hating on anything?
1: I'm hating on Blueface and Chrisean Rock. Just watching them get back together has been one of the most toxic things. And I thought what they was doing before was toxic.
0: I'm so confused how they keep ending up back together. It's crazy. God bless that poor child, though. Stay by your radio. Your Daily Hate call is coming up next.

0: All right, time for the daily hate. What are you hating on, miss?
1: You know, I hate it when this happens to me all the time. I go out with one of my closest girlfriends every single time. She bamboozles me into thinking that she really wants to, like, hang. And it's like a therapy session every time. Like, it'll be, oh, let's go get this, da da da. And then all of a sudden, she'll go in about every single thing happening in her life and how bad things are. And then I'm the person as a good friend who has to listen to it. It's like having bad sex. You just take it for the team. I listen to it. Then I, like, hold her. I hug her. I give her all the things every single time. I've never had a hang with her without having to listen to her for, like, 20 minutes about her life.
0: You're her free therapist.
2: There you go. You better invoice her and stop playing, boo.
1: She.
0: She hit us with that she. That's the from The Wire
2: that
0: right
2: was
0: there.
2: Real. Like, that's a good idea right here.
0: Yeah. I feel like this might be a sexist statement, but I feel like most women have that one friend that every time they talk, it's like a serious, like, sesh. Yeah, you know what I'm saying? Where they just unload.
2: Just their whole life. All you trying to do is sip on matcha tea.
0: Well, appreciate you getting your hate on. If you got something you want to hate on too, man, leave us a voicemail. 877-817-2888. That is the number. Get at us. Coming up next, man, we got some insight on who's going to be headlining Coachella.
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5: 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No family should have to choose between rent, growth,

0: 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But across the valley, that's a choice too many are making, and it's getting worse, not better. 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Then he cast the deciding vote to slash it. Now our families are paying for these cuts, and our hospitals and doctors' offices are already feeling the pain. 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The valley raised Randy Villegas. Now he's fighting for it.
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0: 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That's James Andre Jefferson Jr.
1: What a do, boo?
0: According to DMZ, Drake is in talks to headline Coachella 2027.
1: Oh, they're going to love that out there.
0: Yeah, I mean, listen, Coachella's in California, though. It's a West Coast festival.
1: But, you know, the people that he worried about not going to Coachella, so he'd be all right.
0: Yeah, anyway, I think Drake headlining Coachella would be a good look. I also think he should do the Super Bowl eventually. I mean, he's big. Anyway, yo, stay by your radio. We got the No Cap News coming up.

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0: the Bootleg Cap Show. The No Cap News Report is up next. That's where James finds the craziest stories in the world, and we talk about them. What you got, James?
1: I told you I don't trust these damn scientists. Literally, they found a way to use AI to read our minds now.
0: We're going to break that down up next. Keep it locked.

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1: And you know why.
0: Giving it to you straight, no filter.
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6: Hey, man, I want to be very clear. 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
5: You said this was where?
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5: 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He just caught his wife doing something. Now, I don't think it's that big of a deal, but we're going to find out what you think.
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7: 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At Just Swing It. Swing like a boss. Eat like a king. 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

0: Jefferson.
1: Just what it do, man?
0: All right, we had a listener reach out to us for advice. So he just found out for the last 5 years, his wife has had a secret bank account in which she's been depositing money weekly. It's up to $20,000.
1: Oh, this is crazy. You can't be hiding $20,000 in a secret account.
0: Yeah, so he found the statement. It came in the mail. He checked it. He's like, yo, what is this bank account? And obviously, it's in her name, which is fine. You can have your own account. She said that she had been essentially creating an emergency fund.
1: For what reason? To leave him?
0: No, in case something happens.
1: No, but you let your husband know about that. That's crazy.
0: So you think it's interesting that she would not kind of put him on game like, hey,
1: I'm
0: look.
1: I'm past interest and it's wrong.
0: So you think she's plotting to leave?
1: Maybe? 100%. Why you got 20K on the side your husband can't know about? I'm cool with the bank account, but let your husband know about it.
0: How do y'all feel about this? How should the husband feel once he finds out the secret bank account with 20 grand in it exists? 877-817-2888. Leave us a voicemail with your thoughts. We're taking your calls up next.

0: dip on a, I got way too much. I can't keep it on a low. I got way too much. I got way too much.
1: All right, we're talking about it. A listener reached out to us. How should he feel? He just found out his wife has had a bank account for 5 years that he has no knowledge of, and it's got $20,000 in it.
2: He should feel effed up, honestly.
1: He finds the secret bank account, confronts her. She says it's an emergency fund that she's been keeping.
2: Okay, boo. She's trying to get up out of there.
1: Should he be mad?
2: Yeah, he should be mad.
1: 877-817-2888. What do you think, man?
3: So I think he's got a reason to feel negative about this whole situation. Like, marriage is a partnership, and part of being married is the merging of finances. Now, if she had said, like, you know, I have this account, I've been, like, accruing money for years, you know, here's X amount, and, you know, kind of just, like, keeping him in the know, I just don't think he would be feeling this way. And it almost kind of feels like she intentionally kept it hidden from him. Now, yeah, if he had done the same thing and she found out, then it would have been a huge problem.
2: Come on.
1: It would have definitely been a problem.
2: We speaking truths now.
4: Yeah, I feel like that's the thing is, I don't think it's a big deal if you're saving money on the side.
2: 100%.
4: But it's like, hey, why didn't I know about this? You've been saving this money for 5 years?
2: It's not like you got a couple Starbucks gift cards. We're talking about $20,000.
1: I think she's planning the great escape. There you go. But it is what it is. We'll find out. What do you guys think about this situation? 877-817-2888. Coming up next, man, a rapper apparently was housing a murderer.
2: Oh, Lord.
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1: What a dobo?
0: Trippie Redd, very big superstar from the SoundCloud era of hip-hop.
1: He wanted the Mount Rushmore SoundCloud rappers.
0: Yeah, I don't know if I'd give him that, but he's knocking on the Mount Rushmore of that terrible era of music. With that being said, Trippie Redd, his house was raided, right? And they arrested one of his entourage members for a double murder.
1: Oh, Lord, you got to do background checks, Trippie. What the hell?
0: Yeah, so kind of crazy. Stay by your radio. Coming up next, man, we got the People's Mix on the way.

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1: What it do, bro?
0: We got DDG hanging out on the show up next. Shout out to him, man. He's going crazy right now on the stream. He's also got a new album out. We're chopping it up with DDG on the way. It's the Bootleg Kev Show.

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2: Sorry. 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

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How do you like a chore? We started on the bed and then we moving to the floor. 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I thought

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1: Come on, man.
0: Hanging out with us, man. Superstar streamer, rapper, all of that. So DDG, streaming has absolutely taken over everything, man. Guys like Kai Cenat, iShowSpeed, superstars in the culture. You're one of them. Where do you kind of see this space heading in the future, like streaming in general? Where do you see it going?
2: I don't know where streaming is heading right now.
0: I've heard some people say that, like, it's not sustainable long term. How do you feel about that?
2: No, I don't think it's ending. I don't think it's like nowhere near the end. I think it's just right now it's at a height because everybody wants to do it.
0: Right.
2: You just got to have the money to do it. But I think as time go on, I think probably about 2000, middle, summer 2027, into 2027, it's going to be the niggas that's already doing it at a high level that's really doing it.
0: Right. Because
2: a lot of people fizzle out.
0: All right, so you just worked on this album, Hitathon. You're streaming the entire process of you making this project. Why'd you kick my guy Slim Jimmy out of the room when you were recording?
2: I didn't, bro. I'm glad you brought that up, bro.
0: Why'd you kick Slim Jimmy out?
2: No, because that's the Clippers, bro. Like, me and Slim Jimmy was chilling, bro.
0: Okay.
2: The only thing that happened that made it look like that is because security came in. I didn't tell the security nothing. I'm letting him vibe. I'm not tripping at all.
0: No, for sure. If you're inviting Slim Jimmy, you're going to invite him to Slim Jimmy.
2: Yeah, no. I just know that YK Nice was trying to find a beat and record, and he came in and started playing stuff. But I wasn't tripping. I was just, I don't know if she wanted to play, and she, you know what I'm saying? She wanted to play her beats or whatever.
0: Right.
2: But I'm not going to take nobody off the aux or tell nobody no.
0: So shout out to DDG, man. Go support that album, Hitathon. It's got some heat on there. I love that Round and Round song that's going up right now. Man, go watch that full interview on YouTube right now at Bootleg Kev. Hit subscribe or jumping in the People's Mix up next, y'all. Keep it locked. Let me be your woman. That's my best friend.
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1: What it do, bro?
0: 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Hit us up 877-817-2888 if you got something you want to hear, man. Shout out your quest, any of that. We got you. We got to get into some new music. We just talked to this guy, DDG, about this song.
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0: 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Pluto is called Round and Round. It's off that new album, Hit-A-Thon. 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It's the Bootleg Kev Show.

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1: What it do, bro?
0: 877-817-2888 is the number, man. Pick up that phone and get at us. Coming up, let's talk about it. Jay-Z and Rihanna, they've always kind of been business partners.
1: Right, right.
0: But now, they're really business
1: partners. Oh, damn, what they got going?
0: We're
1: going
0: to break it down up next. Let's get into some new music first, though. New to 05, it's called Round Me. It's new music on the Bootleg Kev Show.

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0: stake in Rihanna's Fenty Beauty.
1: 50%? Nah, I don't like this.
0: Yeah, I mean,
1: maybe you give up 20%, Rihanna. Don't get 50%.
0: Why not, bro? She's cashing out.
1: I guess.
0: She keeps half. I ain't mad at it. Anyway, stay by your radio. We got the No Cap News coming up.

despair. Suckerism contagious, it's in the air. 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Some of these peons do too much to heck of boozy. A lot of these ninjas want some bras, they be groupies. Golden Gate Bridge, we be shining. From Alcatraz, you can get to Mare Island. Where the game originated, 10 toes with feet on the pavement. I'm elated, I made it, I know them suckers, they hate it.

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1: Hey, it's the Bootleg Kev Show. That's James Andre Jefferson Jr.
2: What it do, bro?
1: The Daily Hate is coming up in a few. If you got something you want to hate on, leave us a voicemail, 877-817-2888. That is the number. Can we hate on bad parents? A six-year-old student brought his mother's loaded 9mm to school.
2: Oh, damn.
1: And accidentally shot his first grade teacher.
2: Accidentally?
1: Well, I don't know if it was on purpose or not. I don't want to put that on the little first grader.
2: There's a lot going on in this country.
1: Six-year-old, dog. Yeah. What is going on?
2: It's too much.
1: What are you hating on? We got your calls coming up next.

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2: Connection. When I see things skate.

And I'm hating on all these dramatized, traumatized niggas with mics, with relationship dating advice, all on my

0: feed. Like, shut the f*** up.
1: I'm with you. Hey, speak on it. Let him know. What's wrong with
0: him? Damn. Like, what's wrong with him is that they head nodding each other, especially if they got a co-host. That's the dumbest shit ever. They're on some shit that's coming from a place of nothingness. And I'm just over it. Like, take the mics away. God, no license, no. Yeah, I'm sorry. I'm over it.
2: Well, she's talking about Fresh and Fit.
1: No, she's talking about the whole internet right now. CIA dropped crack off. Then now they drop microphones off.
0: God, Mike, everybody's got a mic, and now everybody's a f***ing relationship expert. Like, who the f*** are you? Have you all this trauma on the microphone? Oh my God, I can't. Like, take the mics away.
2: And most of these people aren't even married. They're like dating multiple women. So it's like,
0: wait, let's forget.
2: It's like, give me relationship advice if you've been married for a while.
0: Not married, mad because you're laughing, you dumb as f***, and now you mad and you think you got something to say. Like, you're not even making sense, my n***a. Like, shut the f*** up. Like, it's just over it. Like, take the mics away. Like, everybody's got a mic in their hand is doing way too much.
2: You're hated on.
1: Our producer has a new hate, by the way. He's hating on you because he got to edit all this. So,
2: yeah, he's like, damn it. She won't stop cussing.
0: Okay, I'm sorry.
2: Anyway, appreciate you getting your hate on, man. If you got something you want to hate on too, leave us a voicemail, 877-817-2888. That is the number. Coming up next, we got to talk about it. We finally might know who's headlining Coachella next year.
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0: 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That's James Andre Jefferson Jr.
1: What a do, bro?
0: Hey, according to TMZ, Drake is in talks to headline Coachella in 2027.
1: I want SZA. Drake can stay home.
0: I think they might get both.
1: Okay, well, whatever night SZA gonna be on, that's gonna be the night to be at.
0: I think Drake headlining Coachella is appropriate.
1: It sounds right. Bunch of musty white folks.
0: Anyway, we're getting up out of here. Back at it tomorrow. Same time, same place, y'all. It's the Bootleg Kev Show. We out.

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0: Bruno Mars, happy birthday. Oh yeah, Angel Baby in the Love Zone, the Art LeBeau Connection. Heads up, baby Bubba. Yep, this Sunday it is going down. Game one of the National League Conference Series. Dodgers, Dodgers, Dodgers. And the Brewers, Brewers, Brewers. Yes, they're going to be going at it. And of course, Dodgers on a quest to win 3 back-to-back World Series titles. Angel Baby, Art LeBeau Connection. We's all for that, baby Bubba. All right, time to get back to your dedications and requests. 1-800-681-2121. And here's Art LeBeau with a recorded dedication from the past.
1: And now we have one of those dedications posted on Instagram at Art LeBeau Connection. This comes from lover boy Jesse

Rodriguez, all the way from Oregon. Okay, Jesse. He wants to do one here for Lady Rachel in Orange. All right, Oregon to Orange. It says, although we're 1,000 miles apart, I love you with all my heart, and you are forever mine.

0: Well, you got the Art LeBeau connection here, and if you want to give us a call for one of those shout-outs, you know, where you say your name, who it's to, and a short message, you can do that right now, 1-800-681-2121.
1: My name is Cassandra from L.A., calling to say I love you straight from the heart to my boys, my nephew Daniel Perskiki, and my son Anthony Angulo, the sunshine of my corazón. So excited, looking forward for our two-day visit next week. God is good. Always keep me in prayers. My boys, God bless you. Good night. And good night to my husband, mi amor. And I'd like to dedicate straight from the heart. Love you por vida.
2: 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So I'd like to play is Freddie Jackson, You Are My Lady. First of all, rest in peace to Freddie Jackson. We lost him a couple days ago. Also, I'd like to dedicate a song to him. His music will live on forever. Also,

You're in the love zone with Angel, baby, on the Art LeBeau Connection. And we do got some snail mail right here. We got a letter. A 1.5 gold star letter, that is. All right, Lito, thank you very much for writing your letter into us. Lito writes, I want to make a dedication to my fine-ass trippy in Bakersfield in Los Angeles, listening to us on Old School 104.7. Coming out from her daddy, Lito from Wilmington in Delano, listening to us on Hot 94.1. The song I want to dedicate is Let Me Love You by Mario. And I want you to know that you are a blessing from God. I thank God every day for putting you on my path.

You have the most beautiful eyes, smile, and hair. And I love how you always have your nails done looking good. I hear you loud and clear. I loved seeing you when you came to see me. And don't trip, Daddy's coming home. You're perfect for me like I am perfect for you. You're the most beautiful woman in this world. And I love and miss you every second that you're away. Thank you, Angel Baby, and the Art LeBeau Connection for keeping us connected. Lito, thank you very much for writing your letter in to us. We got your song coming up for you right now. You're in the Love Zone with Angel Baby on the Art LeBeau Connection.

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1: Hello, everybody. This is me, Electro River. I'm calling from Indio, California, and I'm listening to Jammin' 99.5. I have some sad news. I won't be able to call the Art LeBeau Connection for a while. I'm going to take a long break. But thank you to the Art LeBeau Connection for requesting all my songs for the past year. And thank you to everyone who's listened to my requests. And shout out to all of you guys. I love you guys so much. And Angel Baby and Jomo and Art LeBeau resting up. I just wanted to tell everybody

0: goodbye for a little bit, but I'll be back. I love you all again. Electro River out.
1: 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I want to send a dedication to the most loving and amazing man anyone could ask for, my husband Randy in Delano. 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I hope when you hear this, it puts a big Kool-Aid smile on your face. 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

That's A as in Apple, 7-771, Palm Springs, California, 92262. And as a matter of fact, we do got a letter right here. We got some snail mail. Look at this. A 2¾ gold star letter. All right, producer Joe loves it. It's short and sweet. It's readable. I want to shout out a dedication to my daughter, Alyssa Acevedo, because you deserve it for never turning your back on me. Just because you're a lady doesn't mean you're not my little girl. You'll always be my little girl. I love you with all my heart. Coming out from your jefito, Noel Acevedo, El Chato out in Wasco, listening to us on Hot 94.1. And the song I want to dedicate is Daddy's Little Girl. And don't forget, you're my number one, mija. All right. I believe Daddy's Little Girl, we have that song by Frankie J. We're going to play it for you right now. In the Love Zone with Angel, baby, on the Art LeBeau Connection.

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1: 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I'm listening to Hot 94.1, Art LeBeau. I'd like to dedicate a song to my mom, Marie Perez. The song is Robertito, and I want to wish her good health, wealth, and wisdom.

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1: My name is Ruben. I'm calling from Fresno. I just want to tell my Jeanette how much I love you and care for you, babe, and everything you do. And I just want to let the world know what you mean to me, the bottom of my heart. Just lay back and relax. And your song for tonight will be by The Whispers, your favorite song, Lady, because you're a beautiful, wonderful lady.

0: Angel Baby in the Love Zone on the Art LeBeau Connection. And a heads up, word on the street, the heat wave is going to be tapering off, and it looks like we might even have some rain this weekend. Check your local listings, all right? And if we do have some rain coming this weekend, here's an AB PSA for y'all, all right? Do not drive faster in the rain, okay? When it rains, that doesn't mean you drive faster. You got to keep it slow and low. Make sure you use your blinkers. Proceed with caution, all right? Take care of each other's out there. I tell you all the time, take care of each other's out there. And on another note, tomorrow is probably a good time to check your windshield wipers, just in case. All right, and here's an Art LeBeau archive dedication from the past.
1: Well, we have an anniversary. Congratulations, 5th anniversary for Gilbert Quimiro from Salinta Quimiro. She says, I love you, Gilbert. And she says, I do love you. All right, and I got a dedication coming up on the song Night Owl by Tony Allen. This is the original. He wrote it, he sings it. And Ashley Diaz from Downey, California called in and wants to hear it.

0: 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This is Usher.
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1: This is Simon Cito, a.k.a. 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I'd like to request Santa and Johnny Sleepwalk. It's in memory of Art LeBeau, whose anniversary of his passing came by yesterday. 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So it's going to put me on the record for our heavenly Art LeBeau right here in the Love Zone on Double Connection with Angel Baby. 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

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All right. Part of our Libra Army, baby Bubba. Here's a few Hollywood Walk of Famers celebrating their birthday. Oscar-winning writer and actor Matt Damon. Sigourney Weaver. You might remember her from the movies Alien, Ghostbusters, and Avatar. Comic legend Chevy Chase from Saturday Night Live and the Vacation movies. I'm laughing because I remember the guy. He's a funny character. All right. And happy birthday to the multi-talented Nick Cannon. Teddy Riley from Blackstreet and Guy. Paul Hogan from Crocodile Dundee. And one of the most requested artists on the Art LeBeau Connection, Bruno Mars. Happy birthday. Let's play one of our favorites from Bruno Mars for you right now. You're in the Love Zone with Angel Baby on the Art LeBeau Connection. And happy birthday to you if you're celebrating your birthday during the month of October. Libra Army strong, baby Bubba. Happy birthday, Dad. Love you.

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0: Angel Baby in the Love Zone on the Art LeBeau Connection. That is a wrap, baby Bubba. The night's almost over. Thank you all for bumping along in the Art LeBeau Love Zone all week long. And here's a reminder for y'all. We'll be back like the Terminator. We'll be back. Sunday, 6 p.m. to midnight for the Art LeBeau Sunday special. More of your dedications and requests and fun on your radios on most of the stations that you're tuned into right now. You guys have yourself a good night. Take care of each other out there. And we're going to leave you with a final Art LeBeau dedication from the past, huh? Good night, everybody.
1: First, we have a dedication going out to my dad in Arizona from Crystal Marie from Palmdale, California. It says, I pray for you every night. I love you and I miss you. And now a dedication going out to Angela Mejia in Eloy, Arizona, confessing a feeling from Jorge from Santa Ana. Here's Confessing a Feeling.

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2: 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Yeah. 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Lately, this cash I'm getting got me losing count of these bags. 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Hard times don't last. 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
5: Yeah. Hey, yo. I'm back to business.
1: 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Yeah.

despair. Suckerism contagious, it's in the air. It's spooky, it's spooky, it's hella spooky. 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Some of these peons do too much, they hecka bootsy. 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Golden Gate Bridge, we be shining. From Alcatraz, you can get to Mare Island. Where the game originated, 10 toes with feet on the pavement. I'm elated, I made it, I know them suckers, they hate it.

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2: Hey.

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5: 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And he was like, you know my business.
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0: At the house with it, watching sinners.
1: Who you with?
0: On the couch with my favorite sinner. I was about to, but you convinced us. Should I decorate her walls or log off to Pinterest? Never too late to meditate on emotional attachments. Even if I fall short from my distractions.

Romeo in the Morning is not intended for all audiences. If you are young, old, middle-aged, a man, a woman, a child, fat, skinny, average size, drive a school bus, work in an office, or in the oil fields, have kids, have a mother or father, drive a car, push a shopping cart, a Raider fan, a Cowboy fan, or just into sports in general. Basically, if you're breathing right now, you may be offended.

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0: When the rhythm of the valley, it's Romeo. All right, let's talk about driver's ed. Teaching your kids to drive, what happened? Maybe what something happened crazy when they were teaching you how to drive. I mean, I remember, and does anybody know this? Any of you teachers out there? Anybody? When did they stop teaching driver's ed in high school?
1: When I was in high school,
0: Part of the semester or the semester of class was broken up between health and driver's ed. which, by the way, kind of a crazy combination. Are you going to teach us about sex and cars in the same semester? All right. Maybe that's why a lot of people have sex in cars. You ever think about that? But it was taught in school. So you would get with three other kids and it was a Dodge Dart or something like that. Does anybody remember when they stopped teaching driver's ed in school? And I'll tell you one of the things a lot of you guys say, these kids today, they don't want to drive, but that's part of the reason, because we used to, when you were in school, that was the whole thing. You were waiting for that driver's ed class. So that's one of the reasons kids don't want to drive as much anymore. They're not in a hurry. RD 4254-7-7. So, yeah, I thought it was, I'll tell you when my dad taught me how to drive. We had a family farm. So we go out there, my dad gets a tall boy, says, get in the car, let's go drive around the family farm. So we took off, just kind of funny. So that's how I learned to drive. What happened when you learned to drive? RD 4254-7-7, or what happened when you had to teach somebody to drive? I always thought we had a crazy teacher who taught us driving. It was always the crazy guy. He had no fear, just always calm. I don't even know how you find that person. Just calm and no fear whatsoever. The guy might have been high all the time. Maybe it was a burnout, but they found the right guy to teach us how to drive. RD 4254-7-7, what happened when you learned how to drive? It's on 94.1.

0: Hot 94.1, the Rhythm of the Valley. It's Romeo. Let's talk about driving, teaching somebody to drive. Right over the first time you learned how to drive, what happened? RD 42547. I mean, it's scary, man, getting in a car with somebody that don't know how to drive. And it's scary for you learning how to drive, right? It just, that's why I think I would have to let somebody else teach somebody how to. I could not teach you how to drive. I'd have to let somebody else do it. It's just, man, it's scary. RD 42547. And now that I've seen some of you drivers out there on the road today, it's almost like nobody's teaching you how to drive. RD 42547. Good morning, out. What's going on?
1: Yes, you guys are talking about the first time driving.
0: Yeah, what happened?
1: Oh my God, my dad took me driving when I was 16 to the back way, and I was going fast, and he was like, slow down, and then a dog came in front of the car, and I let go of the steering wheel and covered my eyes.
0: No, you didn't!
1: Yes, I did.
0: Oh my God, did you hit the dog?
1: No, I did not hit the dog. It like... steering wheel right away, and I was like, oh my God.
0: Oh, so your dad grabbed the wheel?
1: Yes.
0: Oh my God. Did he let you drive after that?
1: No, he took me home.

0: I did 4.1 The Rhythm of the Valley. It's Romeo talking about driving, right? What happened when you learned? Good morning, what's going on?
1: Hey, what's up, Rome?
0: Hey, Ruben, what's going on, man?
1: Man, Rome, you know the Yukon, the little Yukon that we used to roll around in?
0: Oh, yeah.
1: The old lady showed, I tried showing the girls how to drive, Rome, but man, I took my daughter for a drive back there on Rudd? Rome, we ended up in the middle of the field. You know what I mean? Because it started going to the side. You know, the little roads back there are a little bouncy.
0: Yeah.
1: Man, Rome, I tell her, get out of the driver's seat. I went back home, and I tell you what, I didn't teach any of my girls how to drive. The old lady did it. I couldn't do it, Rome. They're my anxiety, man, PTSD, everything, Rome. I look loony out there in the field all scared. You know what I mean?
0: Oh, absolutely, man. You got to have a certain type of, you know, stress level,
1: I don't give a you know what, you know what I mean?
0: Yeah, I have a buddy who's like that. He don't care. He will roll anywhere with any. He's just so laid back. I don't know how he can do it.
1: Well, my uncle from Victorville over there, he has about like 10 acres, and the girls were little. And I think Samantha was probably like 9. And he said, oh, I'm going to take them for a ride, you know, and he had a van, a big old caravan.
0: Uh-huh.
1: And all of a sudden the van drives off and he's standing on the outside and the kids are gone in the van doing donuts out there and stuff. I'm like, deal, like they never drove before. He's like, it's okay, it's my property. Anything they hit is mine. He said, don't worry about it.
0: That's wild.
1: Wrong. The only tree out there, Amaya, the one that hit it. one tree in the middle of the field, she had to hit it. Samantha was younger. Amaya was 10 and Samantha was about 8.
0: That's hilarious.
1: Oh, man. But yeah, I was like, what are you doing? But yeah, you gotta have some kind of other mind to teach people how to drive, because when you're in control of that steering wheel, it's kind of crazy feeling when they're doing something crazy.
0: Yeah, it's wild. All right, Ruben.
1: All right, Rome.
0: That's wild, man. I mean, you gotta have a certain type of something. Something that I don't have, I'll tell you that much. All right, 842-5477. Driver's Ed, man, what happened? Tell me, it's Hot 94.1.
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2: 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At Just Swing It, swing like a boss. Eat like a king. 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

0: better all my life. Hi, 94.1 The Rhythm of the Valley is Romeo talking about driving, right? What happened when you learned how to drive? 842-5477. Good morning, Hot. What's going on?
1: Romeo, come on, stalker. You're talking about teaching people how to drive?
0: Yeah.
1: Oh, my gosh.
0: I can only imagine what
1: my
0: you got to say.
1: She gave me PTSD.
0: What happened?
1: We were barely, like, teaching her how to drive, but, like, we were letting her, like, reverse the car and stuff like that. So my husband goes to go work on a car at his friend's house, and we go, you know what I mean, because we're in the front yard, so we're hanging out. So he tells my daughter, hey, he's sitting in the back, and he tells my daughter, hey, just reverse the car. She's like, okay, how do I do it? So we put it in reverse. She slams on the gas, and he has to jump forward. He hits his face and slams, and like has to push the brake with his hand. And then his friend almost had a heart attack. He was like, oh my God, you almost hit my neighbor's car. We just got good with my neighbors. And I was just like, oh heck no. I tell my daughter never again. So now she tries to tell me to teach her how to drive. I'm like, you better tell your dad. I'm like, not me. As soon as she gets to the driving seat, I start sweating.
0: Wow, that's wow. All right.
1: Yeah, and then what gets me, it's like, she gets mad because I'm teaching my 17-year-old now, my son.
0: Uh-huh.
1: But it's like, he knows. And my daughter, she's like so nervous. She's like, Mom, when I get a car, I'm going to buy a sticker. She already ordered the sticker. Don't honk at me. I'm probably already crying.
0: Oh!
1: Yeah, so I'm just like, I cannot teach my older daughter. I cannot.
0: Oh, that's funny.
1: Yeah.
0: All right. Thanks for calling.
1: Bye.
0: Yeah. All right. 842-5477. Driver's Ed, man. What happened when you're teaching the kids to drive? Or when you learned how to drive? Throw me outside 94.1. Alexa.
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0: How did Boy Boy win the Rhythm of the Valley? It's Romeo. All right, teaching somebody to drive. What happened? 842-547-7. Good morning, Hop. What's going on?
1: Oh, man. I remember my time teaching somebody how to drive. Man, I let them drive while I'm drunk, so I wouldn't say nothing.
0: What?
1: I'm drunk, and I let them drive, so I won't say nothing.
0: What is wrong with you?
1: There's nothing wrong with me. Romeo, come on, man. Hey, because every time when someone teaches somebody how to drive, they always have something to say why the person is driving. I ain't trying to get in an accident.
0: Wait, what do you mean? You have to say something. You could crash.
1: Yeah, but off of a stop sign that's coming up in 15 seconds and you still speeding, I ain't going to say nothing. If you don't know how to stop, then you don't know how to stop.
0: You're right, but what if they crash?
1: Yeah, you're right, because one time we crashed in front of a stop sign one time. That's damn shame what happened to that dog.
0: Oh, God, what is wrong with you?
1: But if I would have said something, they probably would have hit the damn cat, too.
0: You're an idiot. What is wrong with you?
1: I'm all was wrong with you. I'm sorry.
0: Oh, my God. All right. Thanks for calling.
1: Have a good one.
0: Hey, wait. Who are you teaching to drive?
1: The kids.
0: Oh, okay. All right. All right, later.
1: Better teach them while you're drunk so you won't say nothing, you know.
0: All right, all right. Rules to live by. All right, later.
1: Don't drink.
0: All right, 842-547-7. Has anybody ever taught an adult to drive? Have you ever done that? I mean, all the stories are about teaching your kids to drive. Have you ever had to teach an adult to drive? Throw me outside, 94.1.
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104.1, the Rhythm of the Valley is Romeo, and Monday Night Football, we do it every Monday night over at the Marketplace at Just a Wing It. I will see you there at 5 o'clock. We got drink specials for you. You got those $5 domestic beers draft. We have $5 well drinks. We got 50-cent boneless wings. All the food on the menu is good, so you come check us out. Plus, I'll be giving away some prizes. Now, Monday night, we got Buffalo and Los Angeles. The Rams are going at it. Buffalo and the Rams are doing it. Should be a pretty good game, right? Kicks off at 5:15. I will see you there at 5 o'clock. Once again, Just Wing It in the Marketplace for Monday Night Football. I do it every Monday night. I will see you there. $5 drink specials, 50-cent boneless wings, and, of course, the Rams and the Bills going at it. It's Romeo. It's Hot 94.1.

0: gossip.
1: Yeah.
0: 411.
2: Yeah. And all the latest tabloid bullshit.
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5: Right now.
6: For Friday, October 9th, 2026, looks like Taylor Swift and Travis Kelce are facing one of their first big adversaries as a married couple. The neighbors in Ohio, who are apparently pretty pissed off about a fence they're building around their home. The fence at their lakeside home in Cleveland has become a source of conflict, with a board convening to hear both sides about a month ago. Let's see, the transcripts say their review board was meeting, where a team of people working on Travis and Taylor's project discussed the 6-foot-tall black powder-coated aluminum fence they're proposing. The fence will be moved about 2 feet inside the actual property line to stay away from the sewer lines, and the couple also wants to plant lots of trees on the property. Well, yeah, they want to have privacy, of course. Hayden Panettiere's daughter appeared in court alongside her father, Vladimir Klitschko, and he was granted temporary guardianship over the actress's estate. Kaya appeared remotely during a hearing Thursday about Hayden's estate. Klitschko was not visible on camera, but Kaya briefly appeared and answered the judge's questions about her identity and whether she was with her father, apparently. Crystal Hefner is begging Jessica Biel to think twice before playing Hugh Hefner's wife in an upcoming movie, warning her not to romanticize

0: the Playboy founder or his world. I guess there's a report going around. Jessica is joining the cast of Playmates, a movie set around the Playboy brand. The film is not a Hugh Hefner biopic, and he was not the main character. However, Bill Pullman is playing Hefner, while Jessica Biel is being cast as the fictional version of his wife. It seems a racist social media post can't cancel Roseanne Barr forever because she's back on TV screen and starring in a new comedy series. The controversial actress just wrapped production on her new TV show, Meemaw. The 8-episode comedy series reportedly centers around a mixed-race family of preppers in Texas, and Roseanne is playing the family's matriarch. She's determined to throw her granddaughter the most fantastic bar mitzvah Texas has ever seen. You got Animals on Netflix, Matchbox the Movie on Apple TV, Disclosure Day on Peacock, VHS Mixtape on Shudder. You got College Football, you got Fire Country, Boston Blue, Sheriff Country, Celebrity Wheel of Fortune. That's all new on television tonight.
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0: at Rancho Rio Equestrian Center, 5320 Peacock Park Lane. Now, it benefits the Kern Bridges Youth Homes through the Hiley's Memorial Fund, okay? So let's get going. Tasha's here to let us know about it. Good morning. And tell everybody who you're with.
1: I am with the Children Our Precious Carnival.
0: Okay.
1: Which is done in Kaylee's name.
0: Oh, okay.
1: And our proceeds go to Kern Bridges.
0: Oh, okay. Now, explain to everybody what exactly is going on.
1: Okay, well, what we do is, we lost Kaylee.
0: Yeah, you can start from the beginning.
1: Okay,
0: tell everybody about Kaylee, yeah?
1: 18 years ago. To enact a child abuse from a family acquaintance.
0: Oh, my gosh. Okay.
1: So after a few years, we decided we wanted to give back to the community of the abused and children.
0: Oh, absolutely. Yes, kids. Absolutely.
1: So we made a memorial fund, the Kern Community Foundation, and we take money and we give to Kern Bridges.
0: Okay.
1: And that's where this carnival comes in. To where we raise money through the carnival, through our raffle prizes, vendor fees, watching the kids have fun. It's free games and prizes for the kids, and it's a nice, relaxing weekend.
0: Okay, so it's happening. When's it happening? Saturday, Sunday, or just
1: Saturday? It's happening Saturday and Sunday, okay. Both days. We do the drawing for the raffle on Sunday at 1, but you don't have to be there to win.
0: And how does everybody go check it out? Where do they go?
1: They go to Rancho Rio Equestrian Center. It's the big stables right off of Manor.
0: Oh, yeah. We know where those are at, yes.
1: And we open at 9.
0: And you open at 9. How long does it go through?
1: We're usually done by about 4 on Saturdays.
0: Okay.
1: And then 1 o'clock on Sundays.
0: Okay, so the people can just come through. It's one of those things where people can stop by all day if they want then.
1: Yes, they can.
0: And what do you guys offer? What's going on? It's a carnival, so what do you guys got?
1: It's a carnival. We have pie eating contests, sack races, the games in which kids help me make, so they're homemade, and we have an egg race, and then we have this treasure hunt that last year was our first year, and let me tell you, it was fun to watch, because they involved the kids.
0: Yeah.
1: And the vendors.
0: And the vendors, okay.
1: And it was fun watching these kids run everywhere to find it.
0: So there's a lot of you moms and dads out there. You're looking for things to do with your kids on the weekends. You always say Bakersfield doesn't have enough stuff to do. Well, there's something going on this weekend. Now, what was the name of it again?
1: Children Our Precious Carnival.
0: Children Our Precious Carnival. It's going on from 9 to 4 on Saturday and from 9 to 1 on Sunday over off a manor at the horse stables.
1: Yes.
0: And what are the horse stables called so people can look it up?
1: Rancho Rio Equestrian Center.
0: Now, is there a place for them, for somebody to look it up, like online or on social media? Where do they go?
1: You can find the carnival information on the event page on our Facebook.
0: Okay.
1: Yes, and it's Children Our Precious Carnival.
0: All right, everybody. If you're looking for something to do with your kids this weekend, this is a great cause. Like I said, it's all the money is benefiting the Kern Bridges Youth Homes through the Haley's Memorial Fund. It is the 11th annual Children Our Precious Carnival. They got sack races, pie eating contests. They got a junior rodeo. They got a cakewalk. Lots of raffles and prizes. Now, it's all going down Saturday and Sunday. Saturday from 9 a.m. to 3 p.m. Sunday from 9 a.m. to 1 p.m. at the Rancho Rio Equestrian Center of 5320 Peacock Park Lane. It's a great cause. Your kids will have fun, and you'll really be doing something for your community. It's Romeo. It's Hot 94.1.

Hi, 94.1 The Rhythm of the Valley. It's Romeo. All right, so let's talk about the 11th annual Children Are Precious Carnival. It's going on this Saturday and Sunday, the 10th and 11th, from 9 a.m. to 3 p.m., from 9 a.m. to 1 p.m.

94.1 The Rhythm of the Valley. It's Romeo and Monday night. No, Monday night football is not till Monday. I will see you Monday night football at Just Wing It at the Marketplace for, like I said, Monday night football. You got the Bills and Rams playing, so it'll be a good game. 5 o'clock, we'll check it out. Wing specials, beer specials, drink specials, handing out some tickets, things like that. But what happened last night? There was a game last night that I did not watch. I literally watched the last minute and 16 seconds of it because I had no interest in it. I just thought the Cowboys were going to come out. Tampa Bay's 0-4. Their quarterback's out. Didn't think it was going to be a game at all. And for some reason, just didn't have any interest in watching football. Well, apparently the Cowboys didn't have any interest in playing either because they went out and got their asses handed to them. Dak Prescott did what Dak Prescott does. Throws an interception to blow the game. Which was, blow a chance to win the game. Like I said, I saw the last minute and 16 seconds of it. So, them Cowboys, since somebody texted me, 842-547-7. Yo, Rome, are they still them boys? Although Roland told me, I got to give Roland credit. He did tell me that the Cowboys after 8 games would be 3-5. And he's our resident Cowboy fan. So, what are they, 2-3 now? So they're on their way. Who do they play next? The Cowboys are so bad. What was funny was, what was even funnier about it was they went to Jerry Jones, right? Oh, they got to play the Packers. They could probably beat the Packers. The Eagles suck right now. Oh, no, Roland, you're wrong. They'll probably win the Packers and the Eagles. Might not win the Cardinals. Yeah, anyway. So what was funny was they went to, once Dak Prescott throws the interception, they still have 3 timeouts left, so they still have time to get the ball back, right? If they can just stop them 3 times, punt it, they'll get the ball back with like 50 seconds or something like that, right? But like the second run or the second or third run, the Tampa Bay Buccaneers running back runs for a first down. And Jerry Jones just gets up and walks out of the suite before the game's even over. You can tell he was pissed. It was funny. Walk out on your own team. Who knows where he was going? I was in Dallas, right? So he was probably going to yell at the team or something. Who knows? Go meet the team in the parking lot or meet the team in the locker room. That guy's so bad. Boy, that team's just terrible. All righty, 4254-7-7. Hey, good morning, Rome. Hey, it's Falcon Joe here. Man, the sorry.

0: The Cowboys lost the money to an 0-4 team. Yeah, that's pretty embarrassing that the Cowboys lost to the Buccaneers. 0-4. Their starting quarterback was holding a clipboard in his workout clothes. I don't even know who the quarterback was. Like I said, I didn't watch it. I watched the last minute. Minute 16, that's all I saw of the game. But, man, how about them Cowboys, huh? It's on 94.1.
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2: 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Eat like a king. 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

0: 94.1 The Rhythm of the Valley. It's Romeo. Poor guy lost money. Lost money on the Cowboys. You got to be an absolute moron to bet on the Cowboys just because there's never a guaranteed win with the Cowboys. They're that bad. Yeah, you should never bet on the Cowboys. There's some teams you can guarantee a win, some matchups, but never a Cowboys. That's just stupid. Hey, Rome, Jalen Daniels, the regular quarterback, is Baker Mayfield. Oh, Jalen Daniels was the one who started for them? Yeah, I never... I knew Baker Mayfield was the regular. I knew Mayfield was the regular quarterback. I thought he was hurt. I didn't know who the backup was. All right, 842-547-7. Hey, Rome, I told my son, hey, go to your boxing class. But no, he wanted to stay and watch the Cowboys lose. He's pissed. I told him, son, don't make the same mistakes as me. You still young. Go be a Rams fan. Since all other teams are L.A., too late for me, son. I'm 30 years in. 30 years of losing. Oh, my God. Good morning, Roma Silos. Here we go, man. Them Cowboys suck. So much talk about it being their year this year. It's always, every year is their year. Every single year. Good morning, Tom. What's going on? It's their year, according to the Cowboys. What's up, man?
1: Hey, how about them boys, Romeo? you know, their fan base is a reflection of their team because they're losing at life and they're losing on the field. I wonder if Calvin Rubin is even going to call in today. I bet he's out there getting lawnmower rage. He's scalping everybody's yard this morning.
0: Lawnmower rage.
1: I bet you. Hey, how did the Buccaneers get a quarterback? Did they find him in, like, the parking lot?
0: Yeah. Who's Jalen Daniels? I don't know. I never heard of him.
1: Never. He was just some random homeless person outside, and they said, hey, put this on. And he went in there and won them boys. That's so funny. You know, that's the difference between the Raiders and the Cowboys. We lost against an undefeated team. They lost against a team that hasn't won nobody. Pathetic.
0: Yep, it is pathetic. Absolutely. Absolutely.
1: It was a good game. I can't wait to hear. I bet you Cowgirl Ruben's not going to call in. Bet you.
0: We'll see what happens.
1: Yeah.
0: Hey, Rome, the announcers made a comment. I bet you they would have. The announcers make a comment, boy. I bet you they would love to go to that room.

room and get Joey Porter Jr. out of that sick bed. The only thing he's sick about is that he don't have a new contract. Oh, yeah, Joey Porter Jr. does play for the Cowboys now. Remember, he was traded from the Steelers the other day? He didn't play. I didn't, like I said, I only watched the last minute and whatever, 16 seconds. So, JP Jr. didn't play last night. I know he is looking for a new contract, but he's sick now? Okay. My boy Roland thinks the Cowboys are not going to keep Joey Porter Jr. They think they, I don't know why he thinks that, but Roland kind of, he's our resident Cowboy fan, the one that I think knows the most about it, but we'll see what happens. Thought 94.1.

0: Identity 4.1, the rhythm of the valley. It's Romeo. Yo, Rome, the Cowboys suck. Make a Cowboy song. No, I'm good. The Cowboys know that. You know what's funny about the Cowboys? Hold on, let me see what Raider Joe said. Dax the 10 toes on his acronym. What is that? What was I going to say? You know, Jerry Jones is, I don't know why the media is so invested in Jerry Jones. I mean, let's be honest, the Cowboys suck, okay? They've never had a chance in hell in the last 30 years to win a Super Bowl, okay? They were never good enough. They still aren't good enough. And what's funny though is they still, Jerry Jones has the media in his pocket. Like you would not believe, every single year, nobody goes against Jerry Jones. Cowboys are great. No, they're not. They suck. Dak is not a Super Bowl quarterback. Dak's not even a playoff quarterback. He's mediocre at best. But yeah, look at what's going on right now. While Dak was walking away, said that was embarrassing as he was walking back to the locker room. And that's what they're talking about. Not the fact that Dak sucks.
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104.1, the Rhythm of the Valleys, Romeo. 842-544-7-7. Good morning, Rome. It's Gilrod here. Like I said, I'm glad my flag football team was not called the Cowboys or the Raiders. Cowboys are embarrassing. It was embarrassing last night. I mean, Dak Prescott and the Cowboys every year are touted as Super Bowl champions before the year starts. And then they just go and embarrass. Dak Prescott is 11 years into his career and has literally failed more than he's succeeded. But yet Jerry Jones has just got everybody convinced. That guy is a freaking genius. Oh, my God.

0: God, how good is this guy at marketing? Just unbelievable. He might be better than, and we all, you know, if you live in Southern California, you know Jerry West, or not Jerry West, what's his name? The owner of the Lakers. You know, he was the greatest marketer ever when he bought the Lakers. I can't think of his name right now. But I think Jerry Jones is better than him because he's got everybody fooled. Well, not all the Cowboy fans and apparently ESPN. Hey, good morning, Rome. That game last night was the worst I've seen yet. I'm a huge Cowboy fan, and the defense sucks. The Vegas odds must have been too high yesterday. I've never seen a script play out as well. I think it's funny how you guys all think the NFL is scripted. That is so embarrassing. I will say this, but look at Dak Prescott. Look at all these quarterbacks that are 10, 11 years in that you... Who are the best quarterbacks in the NFL? You know? Not Dak. I mean, not Kirk Cousins. Not, what's the one for the Baltimore Ravens? I can't think of his name right now. All that guy has done is fail. You got Josh Allen. All he's done is fail. Herbert, all he's done is fail. I mean, pick your quarterback. They all are touted as some of the best quarterbacks in the NFL to ever play the game, and all they've done is fail. What's really going on? And Cowboys, literally every single year for the last how many years has every single analyst in on any sports show tell you, oh, Cowboys are great. Cowboys, this is their year. They're going to be a Super Bowl champ. This is their year. Dak's amazing. Look what they did last year. They failed last year. And in 11 years, all Dak Prescott done is fail. But yet, this is his year. Last night was his game. RD42547-7. Yo, Romeo. You don't know anything about football. All those guys you named F. All those guys that you've named off have great stats in the league. Stats. You need to check their stats before you start saying they suck. Well, I know exactly what I'm talking about. You're just an idiot. Because the goal is this. The goal in professional sports is to win a championship. That's all it is. There's one goal. Win a championship. And you got X amount of years to do it in your career. But that is the goal. Stats are a consolation prize for losers.
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0: Valley, it's Romeo. Good morning, Hal. What's going on?
1: You were thinking about Jerry Buss and Lamar Jackson.
0: Yes, Jerry Buss was the greatest marketer I've ever seen until whatever the hell this guy in Dallas does.
1: Dude, I call him the greatest salesman to ever live.
0: Oh, my God. He could sell me a...
1: He sells so much. He got his whole... You should have seen him last night. There was a thing. They were Dave and Buster's. That whole place was full, dude. All Cowboy fans. I'm just like, oh, my God. They just, like, fall for it every... And they fall for it every year, bro.
0: I know.
1: Year.
0: This guy's a genius. The guy is the best marketing salesman ever. He even got all the ESPNs and Foxes all telling everybody that how great they're going to be every year. Every year!
1: Hey, and then Tuesday, he was on Dak Prescott. They had a presser. He said they the Gotti, the greatest of team ever. The greatest offense. Yeah,
0: at least.
1: Greatest, wait, let me read it for you. Hold on. It is the greatest offense there is.
0: Wow. That's embarrassing.
1: And he stood 10 toes on that Tuesday.
0: Well, I do got to say this. At least Raider fans waited till they were 3-0 to start talking about how good they were.
1: Hey, you know what's funny, too? They were on my... After the game Sunday, these Cowboys fans came out of nowhere to me. Who won today? Raider Joe, who won today?
0: Yeah.
1: Who won today? Did the Raiders win? And I didn't say nothing, dude. I'm just like... What are you talking about? You guys are 2-2.
0: Exactly. Well, now they're 2-3.
1: I didn't even respond, but you know what I did last night? When, you know, they showed Jerry Jones walking out.
0: Walking out.
1: I just posted that. He walked out before the game. I posted
0: walked
1: that. I go,
0: out
1: oh, no. And then me and my wife are watching. They're making that drive, right?
0: Yeah.
1: And I go, the Cowboys are going to cowboy it right now. And sure enough, dude, his homeboy in the hands, it flew up.
0: Yeah.
1: And we looked at each other, and we just start laughing.
2: That was
1: so
2: hilarious.
1: Hard, dude.
0: All right,
1: they
0: Joe.
1: Cowboy themselves, man, all the time.
0: All right, Joe. Later, man. I mean, yeah, every year, every single year, you pick a sports show. You pick a cowboy. Jerry Jones is literally the greatest salesman in the history of salesmanship. Either that or every single one of you are the stupidest people on the planet.
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0: talking about any other team this weekend or next. His team is the real trash, probably worse than he thought, or even eating feta fries. Dak is washed up, and man, they played BC yesterday, couldn't even beat them. Feta fries, Ruben, sad Cowboy fans. Dude, I ain't gonna lie, Jerry Jones can, I mean, it's incredible the pitch that, it's just incredible. I don't know why, I don't know if it's financial, I don't know if Cowboy, I kind of understand the Cowboy fans falling for Jerry Jones' sales pitch, right? Because they're a bunch of delusional idiots who are, you know, their lives suck, so they need something to grasp onto to make themselves feel better. They need some success, so they need the Cowboys to win. But these analysts in the sports world who supposedly are supposed to know things about sports, even they just talk about how great the Cowboys are. How great the Cowboys are. They're not. Dak is about as overrated as you can possibly get. And, I mean, hell, I'd rather have drunk-ass Tony Romo back, don't you think? Hey, Rome, Dallas sucks so bad. They got beat by a rookie quarterback who wasn't even drafted and by a team who was 0-4 and at home. How about them boys? Yeah, how about them boys? It's just, you know, the Cowboys have what lost for the last, what, 30 years, something like that, however long it's been. But the bigger thing is that how could you suck and lose so pathetically for 20 plus years and you still believe they have a chance every year? Nothing's changed. Nothing. It's embarrassing. Hey, or not embarrassing. That damn Jerry Jones, bro. He is too... Boy, he is a salesman. Man. I hope I never have to meet him. He might sell me something I don't need. Hey, good morning, Rome. You're right. And to be more specific, only 5 active QBs are Super Bowl champs. They all have 1 each, with the exception of Mahomes. The rest are just a bunch of losers. And between Mahomes and Brady, you have won 50% of Super Bowls for the past 20 or so years. I mean, that's the goal. The goal is to win a Super Bowl. And that's the only goal. Not to be number one in passing. Not to have the most, rushing yards. Not all that stuff is just a consolation prize for losers. That's all that is. To make you feel better about the fact that you're not good enough to win. There's only one goal. There's only one goal. To win the championship. There's nothing else. If you're not there to win a championship, yeah, that's the only goal every year. Every year when you go to work, that's your goal, to win a championship. Sonic 4.1.
1: It's Mr. 305 checking in for the remix. You know, they had that 75 Street Brazil. Well, this year's going to be called Gaiocho. Que hola, Gata, que hola, Omega. And this is how we going to do it. Dale!

0: 94.1 Rhythm of the Valley, Romeo. All right, live from the Just Wing It Studios. Don't forget, Monday night we'll be at Just Wing It over at the Marketplace for the Rams and the Bills. Good morning, Hot. What's going on?
1: Rome is Arnold.
0: What up, brother?
1: I'm calling in, man. I'm going to start a petition, man. It's time for you to make a cowboy song.
2: The Cowboys are idiots.
1: It's time for you to make a cowboy song. How are they going to call themselves the greatest offense there is and then do that last night? Come on.
0: Yeah, they are they're an embarrassment to the NFL.
1: Jerry Jones is the new Al Davis.
0: Yeah, maybe.
1: Oh, no, there's no maybe about it. He is probably one of the very last few owners that does everything, and look what he's doing.
0: Yeah.
1: I know what it looks like.
0: Yeah, but the bigger problem is how these NFL analysts and these fans actually believe every single year the same hype and they get the same result.
1: Yeah, but Jerry Jones is a door-to-door salesman, and he happens to sell quote-unquote America's team. Ooh, like it's the next best thing to fight for it.
0: He's got it. He is the best, the very best.
1: Man, that is the carnival. What's the guy at the carnival that gets you to play the games? That's what Jerry Jones is. That's what Jerry Jones is, and people fall for it every time. He moves the shell on you when you take it.
0: You're playing three card Monte with Jerry.
1: Yeah, he moves. They fall for it. They fall for it every time. Gotta
0: That's
1: be a rhythm,
0: hilarious.
1: Sir.
0: That's
1: gotta
0: hilarious.
1: Make that song. Everyone call in. Let's get Ron to make the Cowboy song.
0: Oh hell no! Get out of here.
1: Later.
0: Doing no song for the Cowboy fans. The problem with Cowboy fans though is they are so stupid that they believe it every year. I mean, Raider fans are not stupid or delusional. They are just, how do I say it? Emotionally tied to the Raiders. They know they suck. A Raider fan, after a couple of drinks and a moment by himself, will look at himself in the mirror and go, you know what, we suck. But I'm not saying that. I'm not going to say that out loud. Cowboy fans are so stupid, they actually believe they're going to win every year. And have been that for decades. That's just delusion and stupidity.
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4: Gossip.
5: Yeah.
4: 411.
3: Yeah. And all the latest tabloid bullshit. Let's go.
4: Yeah.
3: Here's Romeo with your Hollywood trash. Right now.
6: For Friday, October 9th, 2026, Taylor Swift and Travis Kelce are facing some problems at their home in Ohio. I guess the neighbors are upset about a fence. The fence at their lakeside home in Cleveland has become a source of conflict that a board convened. I guess some of the transcripts read the team of people working on Travis and Taylor's project discussed the 6-foot-tall black powder-coated aluminum fence. According to the transcripts, the fence will be moved about 2 feet inside the actual property line to stay away from the sewer lines. And the couple also wants to plant lots of trees around the property. I'm guessing it's for privacy purposes. One of the neighbors says the nearby sewer line is her big issue, and she doesn't think the trees the couple wants to plant are going to be far enough away from the old decaying sewer line. Well, yeah, you guys, I can see you being upset about that because those tree roots will break that sewer line. Jeremy Allen White and Lulu Tenney are shamelessly flaunting their steamy new romance, holding hands while walking to the park in New York.

0: excuse me, the pair were seen hand in hand Wednesday afternoon before taking a seat at a park bench. Kourtney Kardashian is clapping back at Jennifer Lawrence after the actress called her annoying, while Kourtney's saying she could slap the S out of her. During the season 8 premiere of the Kardashians, she told somebody she was really upset over what Jen said in her 2025 Vanity Fair lie detector test with Robert Pattinson. Robert asked J-Law if she still kept up with the Kardashians. She said she stopped because Kourtney is more annoying than ever. She drives me nuts. I guess that's when Kourtney responded. Nick Young wanted to beat D'Angelo Russell's butt, and that's exactly what he said he would have done had security not blocked him from getting into the Lakers, had not blocked him from getting to the young Lakers star. He said, I tried to get to the arena. They had security and everything. They stopped me at the door. I told me I couldn't come in and take a couple of days off. That's what he said on a podcast. I guess he was pretty upset about the Iggy Azalea stuff that happened between them. Animals on Netflix, Matchbox, a movie on Apple TV, Disclosure Day on Peacock. You got VHS mixtape on Shudder. You got college football. You got the MLB playoffs, Major League Baseball playoffs. You got Celebrity Wheel of Fortune, Sheriff Country, Fire Country, and Boston Blue. 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

I won the Rhythm of the Valley, Romeo. Last night, the Cowboys lost to an 0-4 Buccaneers team. And when are you guys going to realize they're not good? I mean, how many decades have to go by before the so-called experts on the ESPN or Fox Sports start to say, you know what, they suck. You know what, they're not good. Every single year, you dumbass Cowboy fan. I understand the dumbass fan. Because you fans are idiots, okay? I understand that. You're grasping at straws every year because you got nothing else. I get that. But the analyst, Jerry Jones, has got control of everybody. Oh, my God, the guy's just incredible how much the salesman that he is. Because, man, people are stupid. A-Rome, I don't know what you're talking about. It's the NFL any given Sunday. Yeah, you're right. Any given Sunday. But you guys were 2-2 to begin with. You didn't even have a winning record to go into the game to lose to an 0-4 team. So what are you talking about? Idiots. Hey, Rome, I wonder how many Cowboy fans woke up, broke a TV this morning. Who knows? Hey, Rome, I've been a lifelong Cowboy fan, but they always disappoint. They look good on paper, but bad coaches and bonehead penalties will always shoot you in the foot. Okay. How many times can you do that, though? What's it been, 20 years? I'll just go 20 years. It's probably been 30. But 20 years? 20 years you've had bad coaching, bonehead penalties. For 20 years? Even the Raiders stopped getting as penalized as they used to get. You can't blame that on coaches and bonehead penalties for 20 years. It's your owner. And your owner's got you bamboozled to thinking that he's one of the greatest owners in the NFL, but he's the problem. That guy is the best salesman in the history of the world. Either that or you guys are that stupid. Hey, it's called Hope, Rome. Everyone can have hope, especially Cowboys and Raiders fans. Well, hope is for losers who have nothing else going on in their life except hope. Winners.

0: How about 4.1 Rhythm of the Valleys, Romeo? What's going on?
1: Good morning.
2: What's up?
1: Hey, what do you think about the game?
2: I don't know. I only watched the last minute, 16 seconds of it to see Dak blow it for him. That's all.
1: Right. I don't know. The Dallas Cowboys, they mad right now.
2: They should be. They suck.
1: Yeah, trash. Who took him out the trash? They should have left him in the trash can. Have a good day, bro.
2: I mean, at some point, you got to be honest with yourself and say, Dak Prescott is trash, the Cowboys suck, and you're never going to win a Super Bowl. Hey, Rome, and you know what's funny about it is, look at the Raiders. The Raiders went from Al Davis to his son. Now, until he's gone, the Raiders are never going to win a Super Bowl. They're going to suck. Tom Brady's trying to get that team, and maybe he will, maybe he won't, and maybe they'll get better. But when Jerry Jones is not running that team anymore, his son is going to be running that team. You think he's not going to do the exact same thing that his dad did? That's what these guys do. So the Cowboys are going to suck for a couple more decades also. Hey, Rome, it's Niner Nick. The Niners on the road in Seattle. It's a tough place to play. Seattle has a good fan base, very loyal. Well, what else would you got? You live in Seattle. Oh, my God. The only thing you have is sports there. Could you imagine having to live in Seattle? All right, 842-547-7. Yo, Rome, it's been 30 years. Get it right. 30 years. Could you imagine 30 years Jerry Jones has been, has had you on the hook? I mean, 30 years. Yeah, even those women in those relationships are smart enough to leave before 30 years. I mean, my God, he's been telling you he's going to leave his wife, telling you he's going to marry you, telling you he's going to change. Even they're smart enough to leave at some point, but 30 years, you idiots are still there. Good morning, Al. What's going on?
3: Romeo, would you guys stop comparing the Cowboys to the Raiders? They're making us look bad.
2: Oh, they're in the same boat. They're the exact same team.
3: The Jets. Compared to the Jets or the Chargers, because we've actually improved.
2: No, you haven't. You have not improved. You just think you have. You guys are idiots, too.

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On 94.1 The Rhythm of the Valley, it's Romeo. What did you send me here? Jerry Jones is in it to make money. I don't think Jerry Jones is in it to make money. Jerry Jones has got enough money. I think Jerry Jones is in it to win a Super Bowl, and he won't. Yo, Rome, Falcon Joe here. Do you have a Cowboys song like you do? No, I don't. I don't have a Cowboys song. The Niners song is not mine, by the way. I found that. Somebody else made that. I just found that years ago. Hey, watch the Cowboys documentary on Netflix if you haven't yet. It will all make sense after spoiler alert. It's Jerry Jones's fault. I've seen the documentary, at least most of it, but it is Jerry Jones's fault, but my God, how genius of a salesman is Jerry Jones? He's got all of you morons convinced every single year, like literally convinced that you're going to win a Super Bowl for 30 years. And all you do is lose. He's a mad genius when it comes to salesmanship. The guy is just, it's insanely ridiculous. So apparently after the Cowboys game, the valet driver told Dak, embarrassing, and then Dak kept walking and he looked back, and then the valet driver said, yeah, you heard me. Oh yeah, I saw the video. They asked the coach about it. They asked Dak about it. Yeah, I saw the video. It was embarrassing though. And the bad part about it is, I thought Dak handled it pretty good. I mean, you can't.

0: argue with, you can't argue with Dak Prescott's professionalism. The guy is a class act 100%. From every 11 years in the league, the guy's a class act. Now, you might ask his ex-girlfriend or his ex-fiance if he's a class act. That might be a different story. But on the field and in public, he's been a class act. But he's a mediocre quarterback. He's not good. He's mediocre. I mean, yeah. So, which is unfortunate because the guy seems to be, I don't know. I guess he'd have to ask his ex what he's really like. Already 425-477. It's been 42 years for the Raiders since they've won a Super Bowl. But Fader Dave thinks they improved. Exactly. Raiders have not improved at all. Because you won three games against three lousy teams. And then when you play the standard, you get beat. And that's improvement for you? I mean, my God, what an embarrassment.
1: Sorry. No. Hey, I don't.

0: Romeo. What's going on?
1: Romeo, I don't know how many times to call back about the Raiders. We're back, baby. We are back, and no one could tell us anything. We are back.
0: How are you? I don't understand. You can't be that stupid. You really can't be that stupid. No, how are you? How are you back? Explain to me how you're back.
1: Okay, explain. We got Coach Kubiak, aka Kyle Shanahan Jr. So that's how you start off an organization, because you guys were nothing without Andy Reid. And then you guys get Andy Reid, you get your little quarterback. Okay, we did too. Mendoza, and then we got Clint Kubiak, and we got all these coaching staff that is smart, and we're just scheming up fools. That's what we're doing. We're scheming up. You guys are struggling. The Kansas City was struggling. You guys, we outplayed you. We had time of possession. We had everything outplayed you guys.
0: Who won?
1: Everybody.
0: Who won the game? Who won the game?
1: Yeah, we won the game.
0: You can't be that stupid. I mean, Raider fans are literally that. That might be the dumbest dumbass in Bakersfield. Seahawk Lou, Raider Dave, you guys just got outshined by that idiot. You've accomplished nothing. Absolutely nothing this year. Nothing. But you're back. We're back, baby. Raiders are back. What a moron. I can't believe, I honestly feel sorry for how stupid some of you are. I mean, my God, how do you wake up in the morning? I feel absolutely sad for you in your life if you're that stupid.

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Another Raider fan just hit the damn floor. Heading off the jail, he don't need an escort. Oh my, they lost one more.

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0: play one of the big ones. Wow, it's Romeo. What's going on?
1: Hey, what's up, Rome? It's T-Hawk Lou.
0: What up, Lou?
1: Hey, I'm loving it, Rome. This is a good morning for me, man. This is a good morning for me, listening to all these the Raider fans and the Cowboy fans, and they're all upset and making excuses.
0: You just got out dumbassed again, Lou. Now you're number three.
1: How to be a Raider fan, huh?
0: Well, Raider fans are top two. You're number three. Well, at least you still got the bronze, Lou, and dumbassery. So you're good.
1: Damn, man. I told you, Rome, I'm not no number two. There's plenty of people, man.
0: Well, all right. All right, Lou, get out of here.
1: All right, Rome.
0: Yeah, what's going on? That was another Raider fan who lost his, ran out of minutes, couldn't call back. Hey, Rome, please stop talking about my boys. Let's change the conversation. I get it. We suck. Yeah, you guys suck, all right. Hey, Rome, the Cowboys just lost at home to the Bucks, 0-4. They're 2-3, third in their own division behind the Giants. And the Giants, and Jerry's already out there saying he's extraordinarily disappointed. It's not a bad week. That's the same team it's been for years. Prime time brand, bottom tier defense, and a head coach who can't close a game. How bad are the Cowboys right now? Well, they're just as bad as they were for the last 30 years. Yeah, what's going on? Another Raider fan who ran out of minutes. Maybe you should buy a plan instead of getting those prepaids. Let's see here. Hey, yo, Rome, it's Headbutt Raider. Just wanted to say I do not approve of that Raider fan. Well, you got to be a special kind of stupid to call and say what he just said. Hey, Rome, that guy's new nickname that just called is named Raider Lou. Oh, I don't know. RD42547-7. Dodgers went 30 years also without a championship. And we held on, but for my Cowboys, it may be 60 years. Maybe. Here's the difference, though. And I don't know a lot about the history of baseball, if I know anything. Were the Dodgers a standard for winning and success in baseball before the 30-year gap? That's the problem. The Cowboys are a standard, were a standard for success. And it's embarrassing what they are today and have been for the last, what, three decades? So when you look at certain organizations like the Yankees, I think the Yankees, weren't they a standard for success in Major League Baseball? So, but I don't think they've taken a decade-long break to win, right? I'm not totally sure about baseball, but there are a few teams in the NFL that were a standard for success, and the Cowboys were one of them. And it's embarrassing who they've become. I mean, look at the Lakers. The Lakers were a standard. And they had a couple of years falling off, but they've always, since Jerry Buss took them over, or not Jerry, yeah, Jerry Buss bought them and created the Showtime Lakers. They've been a standard for success. And they're, to this day, they're still a standard. I mean, they've never taken decades off without winning championships. All right, 842-547-7. I got to tell you something pretty funny, though, if you didn't recognize it. We've been talking about the Cowboy game for the last, you know, since we got here. Because Cowboy fans are stupid.
2: This is the president.
0: Hold on. We got to pause that for a second. This was the opportunity for the Cowboys to look.

stupid and the fans that look like morons. This is how dumb Raider fans are. They got to start talking about the Raiders. I mean, are you guys just so desperate for attention that you're getting out dumbassed by Cowboy fans? You have to throw yourself in the mix to make yourselves look stupid? I mean, are you jealous? What was that all about?

0: I can see the mountains from my jail cell. I want to see the Raiders, so I gotta make bail.
1: I don't care what block you're in, you better be a Raider fan.
0: Them boys be representing Cowboy fans in the yard, thinking that they're hard. Baby mama keeps sweating me, looking for that EBT.

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0: 94.1 Rhythm of the Valley. It's Romeo. What's going on?
1: Hey, what's up, Rome?
0: What up, Ruben?
1: Man, Rome, my daughter's mad at me right now. Hey, we met up at that MB2 right after soccer practice. Her and her friends were there hanging out. And then I walked in, and all I told her was, I told you so. And I tell you what, Rome, she had to talk to me all night. She didn't want to talk to me this morning. She's all mad at me, and I told her, get over it, girl. It's all about making money. It's not about playing, you know what I mean, like that. I said, it was obvious they were going to lose to this team because they suck. You know what I mean?
0: Well, first of all, it wasn't obvious they were going to lose. The Buccaneers are pretty bad.
1: Well, when it's that easy, when it's that easy for the Cowboys, they always lose.
0: Okay. All right.
1: You know what I mean? And so my boy over here right now at work, I told him, I said, I take it we're not going to the Super Bowl. And he's like, oh, that was just a little bump in the road, Ruben. You don't even know. Like, that's just a little bump. Like, we got this year. And I'm like, poor guy.
0: Yeah, he's an idiot. That's pretty sad. All right.
1: Yeah. So.
0: All right, Ruben.
1: I'm sorry, Mike. I love you, Mija, but I just try to keep the real, baby girl. You know, I'm sorry.
0: All right. Later, Ruben.
1: Later, bro.
0: What's going on?
2: Hey, Romeo. Don't move on and change the subject so fast. This is the Cowboys' day. They've earned this day.
0: Well, tell you dumbass Raider fans to stop calling.
2: You know, we've done enough losing that. It's okay for us to chime in. We haven't been able to speak on our team for a long time other than us sucking. And I know it's early in the season, but wait till the playoffs and Raider Dave will still be here.
0: Oh, God. Get out of here. See what I mean? It's the Cowboys' day to be made fun of. But Raider fans, they can't help themselves. They just can't stand the fact that somebody's being embarrassed more than them. I mean, it's just embarrassing. It's ridiculous. Hey, Rome, guys like that just ruin it for all the legit Raider fans. I am very realistic Raider fan and understand because we have won a couple of games doesn't mean we're going to the big game. But can say this, the Cowboys are trash. Poor Ruben. Hope he can see that. His team is no good. He must have a winter rye seed in his eyes. That's why he can't see that they suck. No, Ruben always says the Cowboys suck. Rome, the only reason why the Raider fans are winning because of Kirk Cousins for the Cowboys, they need to get rid of coaching and actually get experienced coaches. Yeah, Kirk Cousins will fade out, just like he's always done in his career. Cowboys are trash, like your radio station. Well, then why are you listening? How stupid do you have to be to call the radio station trash? Yet you still listen to it. Must be a Raider fan. Hey, Ron, the Cowboys suck. Oh, my God. It's Romeo. It's not 94.1.

0: gossip.
1: Yeah.
0: 411.
2: Yeah. And all the latest tabloid bullshit.
3: Let's go.
0: Yeah.
3: Here's Romeo with your Hollywood trash.
2: Right now.
4: For Friday, October 9th, 2026, looks like Taylor Swift and Travis Kelce are facing one of their first big adversaries as a married couple. The neighbors in Ohio, who are apparently pretty pissed off about a fence they're building around their home. The fence at their lakeside home in Cleveland has become a source of conflict, with a board convening to hear both sides about a month ago. Let's see, the transcripts say their review board was meeting, where a team of people working on Travis and Taylor's project discussed the 6-foot-tall, black powder-coated aluminum fence they're proposing. The fence will be moved about 2 feet inside the actual property line to stay away from the sewer lines, and the couple also wants to plant lots of trees on the property. Well, yeah, they want to have privacy, of course. Hayden Panettiere's daughter appeared in court alongside her father, Vladimir Klitschko, and he was granted temporary guardianship over the actress's estate. Kaya appeared remotely during a hearing Thursday about Hayden's estate. Klitschko was not visible on camera, but Kaya briefly appeared and answered the judge's questions about her identity and whether she was with her father, apparently. Crystal Hefner is begging Jessica Biel to think twice before playing Hugh Hefner's wife in an upcoming movie, warning her not to romanticize the Playboy founder or his world. I guess there's a report going around Jessica is joining the cast of Playmates, a movie set around the Playboy brand. The film is not a Hugh Hefner biopic, and Hugh is not the main character. However, Bill Pullman is playing Hefner, while Jessica Biel is being cast as the fictional version of his wife. It seems a racist social media post can't cancel Roseanne Barr forever because she's back on TV screen and starring in a new comedy series. The controversial actress just wrapped production on her new TV show, Meemaw. The 8-episode comedy series reportedly centers around a mixed-race family of preppers in Texas, and Roseanne is playing the family's matriarch. She's determined to throw her granddaughter the most fantastic bar mitzvah Texas has ever seen. You got Animals on Netflix, Matchbox the Movie on Apple TV, Disclosure Day on Peacock, VHS Mixtape on Shudder. You got College Football, you got Fire Country, Boston Blue, Sheriff Country, Celebrity Wheel of Fortune. That's all new on television tonight.
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0: Charlize, Romeo, what's going on?
1: Ro, it's me. You've got to give them a break. Of course they will feel some type of way when you're known for nothing and known for failure, and someone is coming and taking that known for nothing and known for failure spotlight. It's the only thing that they have. So they have to fight over it. Like, you know, we're not going to talk about their wins. We're not going to talk about their

0: your success and you're giving somebody else the attention of being a loser? How dare you? How dare you?
1: Damn!
0: You know what I'm saying.
1: You're just taking
0: the only thing that they got.
1: I just stole the Raiders' identity by saying the Cowboys
0: exactly.
1: are the next.
0: That's why they're crying. Let them have a L.
1: Oh. Oh, my God. Wow, that's awesome. Wow, that's funny. Good morning, Hal. What's going on?
2: Charlie Rose.
1: Oh, God.
2: Hey. Why are the Raiders fans calling in? I thought it was the Cowboys they lost yesterday.
1: Well, nobody wants to be out-losered. Raiders fans can't take it.
2: Hey, please, man, tell the Raiders fans to stop calling because my gardener is not going to come to my grass, man. He's all mad.
1: All right, man. Get out. I mean, I'm sorry, Raider. I didn't mean to offend Raider fans, okay? I'm sorry, guys. We know you're just as stupid, delusional, and moronic as Cowboy fans. I don't want you guys to be outshined by bigger losers. You guys are still the biggest losers on the planet, okay? I'm sorry for saying that, Cowboy fans, but, you know, it's their day. It's their day, and you want to take that from them. Hey, good morning, Rome. Julio here, just checking in on Cowboy fans. When I go to the fair tonight for... That's an old one. I'm sorry, got the wrong... That was an old text. Hey, good morning, Rome. Julio here. Just wanted to say what up. Just got back from Big Bear, and now I'm going to go to shooting in celebration of the Cowboys' loss. Go Raiders. That looks bomb, Julio, whatever that food was. We got to stop. Cowboy fans... You're just as stupid as Raider fans, okay? Hey, I love it, Romeo. Even when my boys lose, the Raiders get punished. Have a good day. Well, they can't do it, man. The Raider fans just can't accept the fact that there might be a fan base that's more idiotic, that's more delusional, that's dumber than they are. My people.

0: On a 4.1, the Rhythm of the Valley. It's Romeo live from the Just Wing It Studios. Don't forget Monday night, you got the Rams and the Bills going at it for Monday Night Football. I'll see you at 5 o'clock over at the Just Wing at the Marketplace. Good morning, Hop. What's going on?
1: Hey, what up, Romeo?
0: What up, brother?
1: Bad day for the fan base, but it's all good. Because we'll never be the biggest losers until we got a song by Romeo.
0: Well, that's one way to look at it, I guess. Absolutely.
1: That's going to be the determinant factor. But we got
0: to laugh. All right, man. Later. Yeah, what's going on?
2: Hey, what's up, Ruben?
0: What up, Ruben?
2: These Raider fans got me laughing this morning, bro.
0: They are not the brightest bunch.
2: Hey, at least... At least we're losers, too.
0: That's the Raiders shirt. You're right. At least
2: I still listen to Romeo, even though I hate him. But I at least listen to him.
0: I know. Everybody hates me.
2: Fools, bro, I feel bad for these guys. Like, they can't even just shut up sometimes. You know what I mean? Sometimes it's better just to shut up.
0: They can't help themselves.
2: Yeah, and like I told my buddy, right, I go, dude, you just got to let them talk. I said, don't you let them just watch Romeo and just let them talk and how stupid they look on their own?
0: Yeah. Tell your coworker if you let the Cowboys loss last night affect him that much, he's a loser and pathetic.
2: Oh, bro, I'll be clowning on this fool, bro. Right. Bad. You know I got to be clowning on this fool.
0: All right. All right, Ruben. I'm just saying, bro, I don't want to, you know. I know. Oh, hey, Rome, I love it. Even when my boys lose, the Raiders get punished. Have a good day. Well, the Raider fans are stupid. Hey, Romeo, good morning, buddy. Hey, I think I seen Cowboy Ruben running down the street yelling, "Not my Cowboys," in Rich's voice, Raider Rob. Oh, I don't know about all that. All right, 842-547-7. What we got here? Somebody sent me a photo. Oh, y'all still them boys? Yeah, they are. Yeah, they funny. Hey, Rome, I have a coworker that's a Raider fan, and I swear he must have been punted across the living room as a kid just by the stupid faith he has in his team. And now he says the Raiders are going to take it all the way every year. Well, they do. They are stupid. You got to be a special kind of stupid to say that as a Raider fan and or a Cowboy. But I guess we can't outshine the stupidity of the Raiders today. Sorry, Cowboy fans. Raider fans are just as stupid as you are.
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0: 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Now he's fighting for it.
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2: 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At Just Swing It. Swing like a boss. Eat like a king. 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

0: How did Boy Boy win the rhythm of the valleys, Romeo? Rome, what's your plans this weekend? Perhaps a few beers? No, I probably won't be drinking this weekend. I am actually going to go play golf tomorrow with a Cowboy fan, believe it or not. That's hilarious. Yeah, huh? What's going on?
1: Romeo, Brownell Ruben shouldn't even be a Cowboys fan. He should just watch soccer or baseball or something else, because he's not a real fan. And I think that's the problem with, don't hang up on me now, but the problem is that we're just real fans, you know? You're talking crap about the Raiders, so we respond, and we're the idiots?
0: No, I said you're delusional and stupid.
1: Yeah, you know, we're just keeping hope, but
0: using the thing that we're using, this idea that I'm a diehard fan, doesn't exclude you from being a moron. You could be a diehard fan and a moron and be wrong about what you're diehard about. That doesn't exclude you or justify your behavior.
1: But the

0: if you watch the same game as I'm watching, you can see that we're getting better. We're not making the penalties. And if you deny that, you guys are just haters.
1: No, you're wrong. What are you won three games. So what? You won three games last year.
0: But we're doing better. Not as many penalties. We're getting yards. We show improvement. And you guys are just trying to shut up.
1: And you still lost. That's the point. Oh, my God. See, that's the problem with a lot of you guys. You guys think because you're such diehard fans that justifies you being a moron. It doesn't justify you being a moron. It makes you ridiculous. It's like all those people that say, well, all those women out there that go, well, I just say how I feel. If you can't handle it, then that's on you. No, you're not virtuous because you talk to people in a way that's disrespectful and rude. It just makes you a jackass. In the same way as just because you wear black every day or you got a Raider tattoo or a cowboy on your calf doesn't justify the fact that you're still a moron or make you smarter because you're more dedicated. It makes you more of an idiot. Better. We're better. No, you're not. All right, 842-547-7. It's on 94.1.
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94.1, the rhythm of the valley. It's Romeo. Hey, Rome. And the one thing that makes the one that makes himself look dumb is Ruben. That's why he's the talk of the town, always on your show. I would even bet money that he's still wearing his birthday sash while cutting grass. Too bad you don't have the smartest man in Kern County anymore, because Ruben and Seahawk Lou would be in the running for first. The smartest man or the dumbest man? Tell Seahawk Lou to burn some carne asada like he does for Ruben to add to his feta fries.

0: Oh my gosh. 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

At 84.1, the rhythm of the valley, it's Romeo. Hey, Romeo, at least you only got about 40 minutes left for work. Oh, I'm about to leave right now. I'm just, yeah, man, sometimes your coworkers just drive you insane and you got to go. 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

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Yeah, I'm supposed to golf tomorrow with my buddy, my rich buddy, who's at the Fancy Country Club. Who's a Cowboy fan, by the way. But we'll see. Hopefully, yeah. Probably won't golf very good. I haven't picked up a golf club in about a month, I don't think. Maybe a little over a month. It's been a while. Oh, the weekend is here. Thank goodness. Who's ready for the weekend? Side 94.1.

Out of the 4.1, the Rhythm of the Valley, it's Romeo. Hey, Rome, beer and liquor. Hype for weekend. I probably won't drink at all this weekend, honestly. It's just not that type of weekend. Rome, NFL legend Mike Ditka is passed away at 86. Oh, yeah, Gilly told me that earlier. Mike Ditka passed away. Okay, now the... let me see what happened. Let me see. Oh, here we go. Okay. Mike Ditka, one of the most legendary pro football, Hall of Fame, family. Mike Ditka passed away. The cause of death is unclear. Okay, that's all. Yeah, Mike Ditka passed away, age of 86. Okay. Dot 94.1.

0: go.
1: Howdy, boy, boy, one, the rhythm of the valley. It's Romeo. What does Ruben have to say? Ruben says, Rome, it's Ruben. At least it's Friday. Go home, throw a tri-tip on the grill, some hot links. Raider Dave's favorite. Dude, some hot links on the grill sound pretty good. Tri-tip. No, I got to go. I got stuff to do tonight. I can't be out. I can't barbecue tonight. I got other stuff to do today. 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Just check it out. All right. At least that's the Raiders' motto. 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Oh, gosh. 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I'm exhausted.

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Suckerism contagious, it's in the air. 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Golden Gate Bridge, we be shining. From Alcatraz, you can get to Mare Island. 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I'm elated, I made it, I know them suckers, they hate it.

0: 94.1 The Rhythm of the Valley. It's Romeo. What's going on?
1: What's up, Rome? Seahawk Lou, man.
0: What up, Lou?
1: Hey, let's go to Rubens, man. Skip golfing.
0: Huh?
1: Skip golfing. Let's go to Rubens.
0: No, I got to play golf.
1: Come on, Rome. Take me with you then.
0: To play golf?
1: Yeah, I never played golf.
0: I'm not going anywhere with you.
1: Damn, Rome, you don't want to do nothing.
0: You're still number three. You're still top three of the dumbasses in Bakersfield. I can't be seen with you.
1: Come on, man. I got to be at least top five.
0: you're three.
1: Damn. We got to get.

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0: Hi, 94.1 Rhythm of the Valley. It's Romeo. All right, so let's talk about the 11th annual Children Are Precious Carnival. It's going on this Saturday and Sunday, the 10th and 11th, from 9 a.m. to 3 p.m., from 9 a.m. to 1 p.m. at Rancho Rio Equestrian Center, 5320 Peacock Park Lane. Now, it benefits the Kern Bridges Youth Homes through the Hiley's Memorial Fund, okay? So let's get going. Tasha's here to let us know about it. Good morning. And tell everybody who you're with.
1: I am with the Children Are Precious Carnival.
0: Okay.
1: Which is done in Kaylee's name.
0: Oh, okay.
1: And our proceeds go to Kern Bridges.
0: Oh, okay. Now, explain to everybody what exactly is going on.
1: Okay, well, what we do is, we lost Kaylee.
0: Yeah, you can start from the beginning.
1: Okay,
0: tell everybody about Kaylee, yeah?
1: 18 years ago. To an act of child abuse from a family acquaintance.
0: Oh, my gosh. Okay.
1: So after a few years, we decided we wanted to give back to the community of the abused and children.
0: Oh, absolutely. Yes, kids. Absolutely.
1: So we made a memorial fund, the Kern Community Foundation, and we take money and we give to Kern Bridges.
0: Okay.
1: And that's where this carnival comes in. To where we raise money through the carnival, through our raffle prizes, vendor fees, watching the kids have fun. It's free games and prizes for the kids, and it's a nice, relaxing weekend.
0: Okay, so it's happening. When's it happening? Saturday, Sunday, or just
1: Saturday? It's happening Saturday and Sunday, okay. Both days. We do the drawing for the raffle on Sunday at 1, but you don't have to be there to win.
0: And how does everybody go check it out? Where do they go?
1: They go to Rancho Rio Equestrian Center. It's the big stables right off of Manor.
0: Oh, yeah. We know where those are at, yes.
1: And we open at 9.
0: And you open at 9. How long does it go through?
1: We're usually done by about 4 on Saturdays.
0: Okay.
1: And then 1 o'clock on Sundays.
0: Okay, so the people can just come through. It's one of those things where people can stop by all day if they want then.
1: Yes, they can.
0: And what do you guys offer? What's going on? It's a carnival, so what do you guys got?
1: It's a carnival. We have pie eating contests, sack races, free game, the games in which kids help me make, so they're homemade, and we have an egg race, and then we had this treasure hunt that last year was our first year, and let me tell you, it was fun to watch, because I involved the kids.
0: Yeah.
1: And the vendors.
0: And the vendors, okay.
1: And it was fun watching these kids run everywhere to find it.
0: So there's a lot of you moms and dads out there. You're looking for things to do with your kids on the weekends. You always say Bakersfield doesn't have enough stuff to do. Well, there's something going on this weekend. Now, what was the name of it again?
1: Children Are Precious Carnival.
0: Children Are Precious Carnival. It's going on from 9 to 4 on Saturday and from 9 to 1 on Sunday over off of Manor at the horse stables.
1: Yes.
0: And what were the horse

0: It was called, so people can look it up.
1: Rancho Rio Equestrian Center.
0: Now, is there a place for them, for somebody to look it up, like online or on social media? Where do they go?
1: You can find the carnival information on the event page on our Facebook.
0: Okay.
1: Yes, and it's Children Are Precious Carnival.
0: All right, everybody. If you're looking for something to do with your kids this weekend, this is a great cause. Like I said, it's all the money is benefiting the Kern Bridges Youth Homes through the Haley's Memorial Fund. It is the 11th annual Children Are Precious Carnival. They got sack races, pie eating contests. They got a junior rodeo. They got a cakewalk. Lots of raffles and prizes. Now, it's all going down Saturday and Sunday. Saturday from 9 a.m. to 3 p.m. Sunday from 9 a.m. to 1 p.m. at the Rancho Rio Equestrian Center of 5320 Peacock Park Lane. It's a great cause. Your kids will have fun, and you'll really be doing something for your community. It's Romeo. It's Hot 94.1.

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1: Yeah.
0: 411.
2: Yeah.
3: And all the latest tabloid bullshit.
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0: Yeah.
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6: For Friday, October 9th, 2026, looks like Taylor Swift and Travis Kelce are facing one of their first big adversaries as a married couple. The neighbors in Ohio, who are apparently pretty pissed off about a fence they're building around their home. The fence at their lakeside home in Cleveland has become a source of conflict, with a board convening to hear both sides about a month ago. Let's see, the transcripts say their review board was meeting, where a team of people working on Travis and Taylor's project discussed the 6-foot-tall, black powder-coated aluminum fence they're proposing. The fence will be moved about 2 feet inside the actual property line to stay away from the sewer lines, and the couple also wants to plant lots of trees on the property. Well, yeah, they want to have privacy, of course. Hayden Panettiere's daughter appeared in court alongside her father, Vladimir Klitschko, and he was granted temporary guardianship over the actress's estate. Kaya appeared remotely during a hearing Thursday about Hayden's estate. Klitschko was not visible on camera, but Kaya briefly appeared and answered the judge's questions about her identity and whether she was with her father, apparently. Crystal Hefner is begging Jessica Biel to think twice before playing Hugh Hefner's wife in an upcoming movie, warning her not to romanticize the Playboy founder or his world. I guess there's a report going around Jessica is joining the cast of Playmates, a movie set around the Playboy brand. The film is not a Hugh Hefner biopic, and Hugh is not the main character. However, Bill Pullman is playing Hefner, while Jessica Biel is being cast as the fictional version of his wife. It seems a racist social media post can't cancel Roseanne Barr forever because she's back on TV screen and starring in a new comedy series. The controversial actress just wrapped production on her new TV show, Meemaw. The 8-episode comedy series reportedly centers around a mixed-race family of preppers in Texas, and Roseanne is playing the family's matriarch. She's determined to throw her granddaughter the most fantastic bar mitzvah Texas has ever seen. You got Animals on Netflix, Matchbox the Movie on Apple TV, Disclosure Day on Peacock, VHS Mixtape on Shudder. You got College Football, you got Fire Country, Boston Blue, Sheriff Country, Celebrity Wheel of Fortune. That's all new on television tonight.
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0: rent, groceries, and seeing a doctor. 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The valley raised Randy Villegas. Now he's fighting for it.
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look at you. You did it. You made it to another Friday. Make some noise for yourselves. I am Jay Reed. I'm looking forward to the weekend. I'm looking forward to the temperatures to start dropping for a minute. And I'm looking forward to sending you to get scared this weekend at, yeah, Scare Valley. It is back opening up tonight. So if you want to get out there, listen up for that hot boogeyman. Maybe that's not your flavor. Maybe you want to spend some money saving, spend some time saving some money so you can go spend it.

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0: have to choose between rent, groceries, and seeing a doctor. But across the valley, that's a choice too many are making, and it's getting worse, not better. 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David Valadao promised his constituents, in his own words, that he wouldn't cut Medicaid. 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The valley raised Randy Villegas. Now he's fighting for it.
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1: Tell the people.

0: These are the reasons and these are the numbers that I got for you.
1: Uh-huh, you know what it is. Your daily numbers kick off with which one?
2: 45.
1: According to a study by Date Psychology, it shows 45% of men aged from 18 to 25 have never asked a woman out in

0: when I stepped on her toe. You can't do that online. Next number.
1: 48.
0: I'm sure a lot of us can relate to this. A study suggests adults spend more than half of their pay within 48 hours. Yeah, 2 days to blow 2 weeks' worth of work thanks to higher bills, groceries, and all that stuff you buy on Temu and TikTok. I see you. Last number.
1: 72.
0: And it looks like female travelers overpack nearly double compared to fellas. 72.

packing, with 65% struggling to close their suitcases. I have a remedy for this, ladies. 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Then it's no longer an issue. For you. I'm Jay Reed, and those were your daily numbers. Yeah.

at the Doja Cat Lotto show October 22nd at the Kia Forum. Doja's got a song with this lady SZA right there. You never know, but two songs from Doja Cat back to back. Be that 29th caller. You win it free tickets. Yeah.

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2: 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The valley raised Randy Villegas. Now he's fighting for it.
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5: 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At Just Swing It. 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
4: What's the talk talking about today, Jay?
3: All right, it's like this lady almost knows me. I don't know her, but what she's talking about is what I've been dealing with my whole life. What about you?
5: Loners who are attractive always get called stuck up or perceived as though they're stuck up and then treated as if they need to be humbled because people think that they think they're better than everybody else. Whole time, they just like being alone. Maybe they feel safer that way and or they're shy. Like, I don't know. 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
2: 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The valley raised Randy Villegas. Now he's fighting for it.
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1: 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I'm their favorite part of their LA vacation.
2: 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Tell everybody what it is.
3: Brightburn?
2: What is it?
3: Brightburn?
2: 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This movie starts with the letter O, as in October. Call me back, 842-5477. This movie came out in 2019, but the movie actually took place in 1969. A lot of crazy stuff was happening back in 1969, somewhere close to us. Down south, the movie starts with, oh, I'm trying to help you, yo. 842-5477. Hit me up and I'm going to hook you up. It's Movie Match on Hot 94.1.
0: You hitch up and down Burbank Boulevard all day till someone says they'll drive you to Chatsworth.
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3: Once Upon a Time in Hollywood.
2: That's the one, man. There we go, there we go. Hey, bro, congratulations. Enjoy your free lunch at Taqueria Mexican Grill and those movie tickets for Reading Cinemas. Yeah, Once Upon a Time in Hollywood. I'm pretty sure they're doing a sequel to that where it's just all about Brad Pitt's character of Cliff Booth. I'm going to check that out because I love that movie. And you check me out right here tomorrow, excuse me, on Monday. I know you flick and get the hookup. Movie Match. It's Hot 94.1.

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2: 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Yeah. 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
3: 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The-

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1: Ruben Perez.
0: Ruben, what's the scaredest you've ever been, man?
1: The scaredest I've ever been?
0: Yeah.
1: When my brakes went out on my car.
0: That's pretty damn scary, bro. Were you going down like the grapevine or something, or where were you doing?
1: Nah. I was right here down the freeway, but I ended up getting it down.
0: Jeez. Yeah, man, that's pretty damn scary. So maybe going to Scare Valley won't be as scary. But you got 4 tickets, man. Congratulations. Hold on. Hot 94.1, who's this?
2: This is Karina.
0: Karina, what is the scaredest you've ever been?
2: Well, there's multiple times.
0: Give me one, girl.
2: I can't think of one off my head right now.
0: Okay, so many that you've been scared, but you can't remember. It's all good. You're getting scared at Scare Valley County Fairgrounds. It's opening up tonight. You got those 4 packs of tickets. Hold on. Come on. And think about, yeah, she's going to get scared tonight, guaranteed. You want to get scared at Scare Valley? Hot Boogeyman is this key to doing that. So keep it here to win, my friend. It's Hot 94.1.
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0: 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Now he's fighting for it.
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8: 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The valley raised Randy Villegas. Now he's fighting for it.
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despair. Suckerism contagious, it's in the air. It's spooky, it's hella spooky. You can't be corny, you can't be goofy. Some of these peons do too much to heck of bootsy. A lot of these ninjas want some bras, they be groupies. Golden Gate Bridge, we be shining. From Alcatraz, you can get to Mare Island. When the game originated, 10 toes with feet on the pavement. I'm elated, I made it, I know them suckers, they hate it.

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One, Dwelling on the Valley, bright and early back in your earlobe. Monday morning, it's going to be your buddy Romeo. You know, of course, he's going to be talking mess about the Raiders, but he also wants your input, especially those of you that are married and you've been married more than 10 years. I guess he had this discussion with his friend saying, like, the more people that are at your wedding or people at your wedding, and if you've been with your wife, husband for 10 years or plus, all those people at your wedding, you probably don't talk to like 3/4 of them. Is that the case?

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0: On the couch with my favorite Santa. 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

0: These are the reasons and these are the numbers that I got for you.
1: Uh-huh, you know what it is. Your daily numbers kick off with which one?
2: 45.
1: According to a study by Date Psychology, it shows 45% of men aged from 18 to 25 have never asked a woman out in

0: in person. Man, I'm glad we didn't have social media like that back when I was that age, because if I did, then I would never have met my wife. I first met her when I stepped on her toe. You can't do that online. Next number.
1: 48.
0: I'm sure a lot of us can relate to this. A study suggests adults spend more than half of their pay within 48 hours. Yeah, 2 days to blow 2 weeks worth of work, thanks to higher bills, groceries, and all that stuff you buy on Temu and TikTok. I see you. Last number.
1: 72.
0: And it looks like female travelers overpack nearly double compared to fellas. 72% of ladies admit to overpacking, with 65% struggling to close their suitcases. I have a remedy for this, ladies. Just do what my wife does and put all the extra stuff in your man's bag. Then it's no longer an issue. For you. I'm Jay Reed, and those were your daily numbers. Yeah.

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2: Yeah, yeah. 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
1: Ladies.

0: Yo, you better wake up. 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
3: I got invited to Vegas. This is one of my childhood friends I haven't seen in a while. And he was like, hey, yeah, like a bunch of other people are going, like you should come. So I ended up going to Vegas, and one of the guys that went on the trip was an officer who arrested me. And he was like, feel my business.
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6: No family should have.

0: Have to choose between rent, groceries, and seeing a doctor. But across the valley, that's a choice too many are making, and it's getting worse, not better. Here, 2 out of every 3 people count on Medi-Cal for their health care. David Valadao promised his constituents, in his own words, that he wouldn't cut Medicaid. Then he cast the deciding vote to slash it. Now our families are paying for these cuts, and our hospitals and doctors' offices are already feeling the pain. In Congress, Randy Villegas will protect the health care families need, rein in the price gouging driving up rent and groceries across the valley, and make Washington listen to the people who live here, not corporate PACs funding campaigns like Valadao's. The valley raised Randy Villegas. Now he's fighting for it.
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0: time to go. 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

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I got it. Doja Cat tickets coming up, her world tour, October 22nd. 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We're going to get you out to Scare Valley, opening up tonight over at the Kern County Fairgrounds. I got movie tickets. 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All that coming.

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18: 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No, no, no, no, no, no, no, no, no, no, no. Hey, I've been

1.1, the rhythm of the valley. It's Randy, the Doja double play on the way before 5. Two Doja Cat songs back to back. See her live October 22nd in LA. It's Hot 94.1.

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2: 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The valley raised Randy Villegas. Now he's fighting for it.
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tickets on the text line. 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Good luck. 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

Dougie, you told me he been on some positive. Yeah, yeah. Lately, I just wanna show up and body some. Yeah, yeah. Always been a little mathematician. Lately, this cash I'm getting got me losing count of these bags. I've been moving too fast. Hard times don't last. Remember when cops are rats talking out my. Boy, you ain't with a bag.

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2: 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At Just Swing It. 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

0: It's Randy. 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What is your name?
1: Hi, this is Crystal.
0: Number 29.
1: Yay!
0: Let's get it! Congratulations!
1: Thank you so much.
0: All right, it opens up tonight. You can go check it all out. It's Scare Valley live at the Kern County Fairgrounds. We're going to give you 4 tickets in, okay?
1: All right, thank you.
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2: Yeah. 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
3: No family should have to choose between rent, groceries, and seeing a doctor. But across the valley, that's a choice too many are making, and it's getting worse, not better. 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Now our families are paying for these cuts, and our hospitals and doctors' offices are already feeling the pain. 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The valley raised Randy Villegas. Now he's fighting for it.
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despair. Suckerism contagious, it's in the air. It's spooky, it's spooky, it's hella spooky. You can't be corny, you can't be goofy. Some of these peons do too much to heck of bootsy. A lot of these ninjas want some bras, they be groupies. Golden Gate Bridge, we be shining. From Alcatraz, you can get to Mare Island. Where the game originated, 10 toes with feet on the pavement. I'm elated, I made it, I know them suckers, they hate it.

0: 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Who is this?
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1: Hi. 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
1: Did I win?
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1: Yes.
3: Did you win Doja Cat tickets?
1: Yes, did I win Doja Cat?
0: Yes, your color 29. You are going to the show.
1: Yeah,
0: it is going down October 22nd. Have a great time, okay?
1: Oh, I sure will.
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0: 94.1, the Rhythm of the Valley. It's Randy. We got more tickets right now. Scare Valley. Who is this?
1: Melvin.
0: Hey, you are color 29. Congratulations! We're going to give you 4 tickets out to Scare Valley going down at the Kern County Fairgrounds, okay?
1: Okay, thank you.
0: You are so welcome, and it just opened up tonight, opening night. Go check out Scare Valley and keep listening for the Hot Boogeyman to get in. 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